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Shinda, Shinda

0: stay in Ramallah, West Bank, Gaza. This is for the child that is searching for an answer. 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